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To the flow now, ooh.

0: Alta Play Yesterday. 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
1: It was just like magic when your hips came crashing. There were fires burning and my hands learning to paint with passion. It was planets meeting. It was synced up breathing.

0: la musica grande.
1: Ladies and gentlemen, this here's another one for the steppers. DJ Wayne Williams, put the record on.